0: fields with Quinn Tupaia. Leroy Carter starts on the left wing. Shannon Frizzell's been named on the bench for his first test since returning from Japan. So the full team is De Groot, Taylor, Newell, Scott Barrett, Lord, Vai, Lakai, Satiti, Roygaard, McKenzie, Carter, Geordie Barrett, Tupaia, Jordan, Bowden Barrett. And the reserves, Omoa, Bauer, Tossi, Frizzell, Segner, Preston, Ioane and Morby. And former Black Caps fast bowler Shane Bond has been sacked as head coach of Birmingham Phoenix after just one season in charge. The team finished last in the 100 competition, and Bond, who was appointed on a two-year deal last November, has been dismissed. That's sport. I'm Heather McCarron.
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2: For Rotorua, fine spells on and off today with cloud at times as well. It builds through the day. Light southeasters, a high of 20 degrees down to a low of 9. Tomorrow, less sun, just a cloudy one all day and a high of 20. For Tauranga, a fine one all day today with lots of sunny patches. Plenty of cloud though, and it builds over the evening. Light northerlies, 21 hour high down to a low of 12. Tomorrow, fine and cloudy again and 21. For Taupō, fine spells on and off today with clouds slowly building through the day as well. Southerly winds got a high of 19 degrees down to a low of 9. Tomorrow, just a cloudy one all day and 19 again. For Whakatane, fine spells at times today with plenty of cloud in the forecast as well. Light southeast winds, a high of 21 degrees. We're down to a low of 8 this evening. Tomorrow, a cloudy start, then fine and 21.
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8: 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The heat. Turn it up. Woo.

0: step aboard the Lakeland Queen for a unique New Zealand cruise experience, embracing the spirit of Manaakitanga and the immersive beauty and culture of Rotorua. The Lakeland Queen, bringing you the latest news update.
1: Good afternoon. In this update, National believes its election welfare policy will save $500 million over the next 4 years. The party wants random drug tests for those on JobSeeker benefits. Party leader Christopher Luxon says it's about being work ready.
2: I am not happy to have people sitting out there on welfare when there's a massive opportunity to connect them to work. We can then get them drug and alcohol support.
1: The policy would also see JobSeeker payments reduce after 2 years of receiving it. A death in Dargaville is being treated as homicide. Police were called to a property in Hoeroa Street yesterday afternoon after a man's body was found. A scene exam is being carried out and officers are keen to hear from anyone with information. The Commerce Commission has issued a stern reminder to retailers that safety is non-negotiable as it takes one to court. Rebecca Hunt reports.
3: The Commission alleges that PD Mart, formerly known as Panda Mart, had 57 non-compliant products for sale, including children's toys and baby walkers. It's also accused of representing children's car seats as meeting international safety standards when they did not. The Commission says it has serious concerns about the scale and reoccurring nature of PD Mart's conduct, warning retailers cannot cut corners on safety.
1: Energy has emerged as one of the biggest concerns for businesses, second only to economic uncertainty. ASB's latest ranking reveals nearly one-third have raised prices because of energy costs or supply uncertainty. One in five have reduced production, hours or output. And that's news.
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1: In sport, Damien McKenzie will wear the number 10 in Saturday's Bledisloe Cup clash against the Wallabies. It comes after the injury to first choice Richie Mwanga. All three Barrett brothers will start, with Bowden at fullback, Scott at lock and Geordie in the midfield. Commentator Nigel Yeldon told the DSPN podcast the pressure is on coach Dave Rennie.
4: This is quite important for Dave Rennie just to re-establish the optimism that he said the All Blacks were going to play with. I think we need to see the optimism for longer periods against Australia.
1: And the Wallabies named their team at 5:30pm. Two-time major winner John Rahm will depart LIV Golf and return to the PGA. He was one of the highest profile names to join the breakaway competition in 2023 for a deal worth a reported $500 million. The breakaway tour has secured possible funding in order to move forward with the 2027 season after Saudi Arabia withdrew its backing. LIV's players are owed at least $80 million and have been given the option to leave. That's sport. I'm Heather McCarron.
0: 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From start to finish, they will handle the whole process. They're also handling the latest weather update.
5: Rotorua, it's mostly cloudy with light winds for the rest of the day. We drop to a low of 9 tonight. It's a fairly similar day tomorrow as well with a high of 20. And we are expecting a bit of rain over the weekend. For Tauranga, it's mostly cloudy with northerlies throughout the rest of the day. We drop to a low of 12 tonight. Fine and cloudy patches over the next couple of days. And we're expecting a high of 21 tomorrow. For Taupoa, it's mostly cloudy with light winds for the rest of the day. We drop to a low of 10 tonight. And it's a cloudy day tomorrow as well with a high of 19. And we are expecting a bit of rain over the weekend. For Whakatane, it's mostly cloudy with light winds for the rest of the day. Possibly a bit of fog overnight and we drop to a low of 9. It's a cloudy day tomorrow, light winds, and we're expecting a high of 22.
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3: 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And every time I hear something hot, it makes me want to move. It makes me want to have fun. But it's something about this joint right here. This joint right here, it makes me want to...

0: take in the stunning scenery of Ohinemutu, Makoya Island, and Sulphur Point while enjoying a buffet-style and a la carte meal. For more info, head to lakelandqueen.com. 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
1: Good afternoon. In this update, police believe they've found the body of missing Christchurch father, 21-year-old Braden Hepworth. It was located at a residential property on Hereford Street this morning during the execution of multiple search warrants. Police say they're treating the death as unexplained and a number of people are helping with inquiries, but it will take time to build a clear picture. A post-mortem exam will be done tomorrow. Labor wants to boost competition in the regional airline space. It's proposing to give smaller providers fairer access to the airport facilities they need to grow. Consumer Affairs spokesperson Arena Williams says they would also work on long-term solutions within the sector.
2: What we want to do is incentivise Air New Zealand to be working alongside the regional flight routes so that regional consumers over time pay less.
1: Calls are growing louder for an overhaul of the nation's dental system. A new report outlines long waiting lists for children and severe understaffing. Dental for All's Hannah Pilkington-Ching thinks oral health care should be universal and free.
3: If people aren't accessing the preventative care they need, it is costing us billions in lost productivity and impact on quality of life for adults to not access the care they need.
1: And a spate of copper thefts has caught the attention of police in North Canterbury. At least 12 cases have been reported across multiple towns, including Darfield and Oxford, totaling more than $130,000. Investigators believe the offenders have been targeting irrigation systems for financial gain. And that's news.
0: 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Bringing you the sports news update.
1: In sport, unexpected change for the All Blacks at first five in the countdown to the Bledisloe Cup test. Likely starter Richie Moanga is out of the two test series with a calf injury. Dave Rennie went for Damien McKenzie over Bowden Barrett.
4: Damien's trained a lot there. Bowden's predominantly trained at 15. Both those players are interchangeable. Yeah, we could have played them the other way around, but they'll both end up in playmaker roles.
1: New Zealand Rugby has taken legal action against NRL expansion side Papua New Guinea Chiefs over the use of the name Chiefs. The national body is seeking an interim and final injunction over the clash with the Super Rugby Pacific side of the same name, who have existed for 30 years. And it's the jewel in the crown of supercars racing. The Bathurst 1000 roars into life this afternoon. And in just on half an hour, 11 Fords, 10 Chevrolets and 5 Toyotas will fire up for the opening practice session for Sunday's great race. No rain in the forecast for today and tomorrow. That's sport. I'm Heather McCarron.
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5: For Tauranga, it's mostly cloudy with northerlies throughout the rest of the day. We drop to a low of 12 tonight. Fine and cloudy patches over the next couple of days, and we're expecting a high of 21 tomorrow. For Rotorua, it's mostly cloudy with light winds for the rest of the day. We drop to a low of 9 tonight. It's a fairly similar day tomorrow as well with a high of 20. And we are expecting a bit of rain over the weekend. For Whakatane, it's mostly cloudy with light winds for the rest of the day, possibly a bit of fog overnight, and we drop to a low of 9. It's a cloudy day tomorrow, light winds, and we're expecting a high of 22. For Taupoa, it's mostly cloudy with light winds for the rest of the day. We drop to a low of 10 tonight, and it's a cloudy day tomorrow as well with a high of 19. And we are expecting a bit of rain over the weekend. Yo!
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3: Kia ora te whānau. Here is Ngā Rerenga Kupu o te Rā, Māori phrase a day. Today, we look at ngā whanaungatanga, relationships. If someone asks, E hia te roa e piri ana? How long have you been together? You can reply with, E rua rā, 2 days. 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
1: He reo kōrero, he reo ora.
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3: 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Today we look at the days of the week. Rā pare o taite is the kupu Māori for Thursday. Rā pare o taite. Thursday.
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3: Kia ora te whānau. Here is Ngā Rerenga Kupu o te Rā, Māori phrase a day. Today, we look at ngā whanaungatanga, relationships. If someone asks, E hia te roa e piri ana? How long have you been together? You can reply with, E rua rā, 2 days. E rua wiki, 2 weeks. E rua tau, 2 years. Ngā Rerenga Kupu o te Rā, Māori phrase a day.
1: He reo kōrero, he reo ora.
4: A spoken language is a living language.
1: He reo Māori.
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1: He reo rangatira.
3: Kia ora te whānau. Today, we look at months of the year. Painga whāwhā, or aperira, is the kupu Māori for April. Painga whāwhā, or aperira, April.
1: He reo kōrero, he reo ora.
4: A spoken language is a living language.
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6: Good afternoon. In this update, a new measles case has popped up in Wellington linked to recent overseas travel. Locations of interest so far include the Salvation Army Upper Hutt and Roman's Kitchen in Lower Hutt. Health NZ says it's a timely reminder for people to stay alert to measles, especially as the school holidays come to a close. The death of 21-year-old Braden Hepworth in Christchurch is being treated as unexplained, with a body now found. Formal identification has begun and a number of people are helping with inquiries. Greens co-leader Marama Davidson has hit out a Nationals election welfare policy. The party is promising to save $500 million over the next 4 years by targeting job seeker benefits, including random drug testing.
7: Shame on National for picking on people who are already struggling. Old, lazy beneficiary bashing because they do not have the solution to create jobs.
6: Gisborne Coast Guard volunteers have pulled off an 11-hour rescue of a solo sailor who was trapped by a stuck anchor. The man called for help from Mahia Peninsula at around 10 on Tuesday morning. When help arrived, he was dehydrated and injured from trying to get free, while his 42-foot yacht's foresail was badly torn. It was towed into Gisborne's inner harbour shortly after 9 p.m. And the pioneering woman whose software guided the Apollo space program has died aged 90. Margaret Hamilton forged new paths in computer science and engineering, leading the team that programmed the first computers to take humans to the moon. She went on to become an entrepreneur and CEO. And that's news.
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6: In sport, an injury hit All Blacks squad for Saturday's Bledisloe Cup clash. Coach Dave Rennie has lost his first pick for first five, Richie Moanga, to a calf injury. Moanga joins a number of players who were injured in South Africa.
8: It was a tough tour. Caleb, Artie and Billy Proctor all doing shoulders. I'd sooner talk about who we've got rather than who we haven't. Still got a really good squad here and I've got a good team on the park.
6: The opening Supercars practice session for the Bathurst 1000 has fired into life. Kiwi favourite Matt Payne is running third quickest. A second practice session goes at 5:45. There's good weather today and tomorrow. Some rain forecast for Saturday, while the forecast for Sunday's great race is for a mainly fine day. And the World Supercross Championship has been brought to an abrupt and premature end amid financial uncertainty. The series promoter has announced the rest of the season will not happen, including the event that was scheduled for Christchurch's new stadium on December the 5th. That's sport. I'm Heather McCarron.
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9: For Tauranga, it's mostly cloudy with northerlies throughout the rest of the day. We drop to a low of 12 tonight. Fine and cloudy patches over the next couple of days, and we're expecting a high of 21 tomorrow. Rotorua, it's mostly cloudy with light winds for the rest of the day. We drop to a low of 9 tonight. It's a fairly similar day tomorrow as well with a high of 20. And we are expecting a bit of rain over the weekend. For Whakatane, it's mostly cloudy with light winds for the rest of the day. Possibly a bit of fog overnight, and we drop to a low of 9. It's a cloudy day tomorrow, light winds, and we're expecting a high of 22. For Taupō, it's mostly cloudy with light winds for the rest of the day. We drop to a low of 10 tonight, and it's a cloudy day tomorrow as well with a high of 19. And we are expecting a bit of rain over the weekend.
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14: 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The Heat.
15: 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I like it when the girls stop by in the summer.

Girl from Abercrombie and Fitch. 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
2: He reo Māori.
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4: Kia ora te whānau. Here is Ngā Rerenga Kupu o te Rā, Māori phrase a day. Today, we look at ngā whanaungatanga, relationships. If someone asks, Ehia te roa e piri ana. How long have you been together? You can reply with, E rua rā, 2 days. E rua wiki, 2 weeks. E rua tau, 2 years. Ngā Rerenga Kupu o te Rā, Māori phrase a day.
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4: 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Today we look at the days of the week. Rā pare o taite is the kupu Māori for Thursday. Rā pare o taite. 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
3: Kia ora te whānau. Here is Ngā Rerenga Kupu o te Rā, Māori phrase a day. Today, we look at ngā whanaungatanga, relationships. 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

0: Ngā rerenga kupu o te rā. 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
1: He reo kōrero, he reo ora. A spoken language is a living language.
2: Hey, are you cycling this weekend?
3: Yeah, heading out tomorrow.
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3: Yeah, those tomatoes were like volleyballs. 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
4: 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Find out more at acc.co.nz.
1: He reo Māori.
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1: He reo rangatira.
0: Kia ora te whānau. Today, we look at months of the year. Painga whāwhā, or aperira, is the kupu Māori for April. Painga whāwhā, or aperira, April.
1: He reo kōrero, he reo ora.
6: A spoken language is a living language.
7: Step aboard the Lakeland Queen for a unique New Zealand cruise experience, embracing the spirit of Manaakitanga and the immersive beauty and culture of Rotorua. The Lakeland Queen, bringing you the latest news update.
8: Good afternoon. In this update, the Greens are describing National's election welfare policy as shameful. Co-leader Chloe Swarbrick says Christopher Luxon's promise to target job seeker benefits is wrong.
9: We currently have the highest unemployment that we have in 11 years. There are so many New Zealanders, especially young New Zealanders, who are without jobs.
8: National's policy includes random drug tests for those on JobSeeker to make sure they're job ready. The party says it wants to ensure the welfare system remains focused on employment and is fair and affordable for taxpayers. A serious crash has blocked part of State Highway 1 in South Canterbury. It's happened on the Temuka-Urari Highway at Urari, north of Winchester. Significant progress has been made in suppressing the 1,400-hectare fire near Queenstown. Fiennes crews have contained about 80% of its perimeter, with full control near the Walter Peak homestead. Operations will be scaled back by the end of today. Transporting NZ wants to see more infrastructure for low and zero emission trucks. It's issued a roadmap for an emissions-free road freight sector by 2050. Spokesperson James McDevitt says they need help achieving their goal.
10: We need stronger roads and bridges. We need fit-for-purpose vehicle rules. We need more investment in heavy vehicle charging and refueling infrastructure.
8: And a Chinese fitness influencer has apologised after being photographed on the back of a bike during the Berlin Marathon. She reportedly celebrated her personal best time after crossing the finish line, but has since been disqualified. And that's news.
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8: In sport, All Blacks coach Dave Rennie is under no illusions as to the quality of the Wallabies for Game 1 of the Bledisloe Cup. As Wallabies coach, he handed a number of them their international starts. The Wallabies are on an unbeaten streak of 5.
11: We're up against a really worthy opponent, pretty experienced Wallaby side. We've played a lot of footy together. We've got some guys in there who are best in the world, but I think that's good for us too.
8: The opening supercars practice session for the Bathurst 1000. Kiwi Richard Stanaway was fourth quickest, Matt Payne fifth. Kai Allen and Jaden Ojeda were the only drivers to complete a lap in under 2 minutes and 6 seconds. A second practice session goes at 5:45. And the World Supercross Championship has folded after just one round. The series was due to run an event in Christchurch's new stadium on December the 5th. And the Warriors have kept the faith with injury-plagued centre Rocco Berry. The 25-year-old has re-signed on a one-year deal. That's sport. I'm Heather McCarron.
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12: For Tauranga, it's mostly cloudy with northerlies throughout the rest of the day. We drop to a low of 12 tonight. Fine and cloudy patches over the next couple of days, and we're expecting a high of 21 tomorrow. For Rotorua, it's mostly cloudy with light winds for the rest of the day. We drop to a low of 9 tonight. It's a fairly similar day tomorrow as well with a high of 20. and we are expecting a bit of rain over the weekend. For Whakatane, it's mostly cloudy with light winds for the rest of the day, possibly a bit of fog overnight, and we drop to a low of 9. It's a cloudy day tomorrow, light winds, and we're expecting a high of 22. For Taupo, it's mostly cloudy with light winds for the rest of the day, we drop to a low of 10 tonight, and it's a cloudy day tomorrow as well with a high of 19, and we are expecting a bit of rain over the weekend.
13: 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The Heat. 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

0: Take in the stunning scenery of Ohinemutu, Makoya Island, and Sulphur Point while enjoying a buffet-style and a la carte meal. For more info, head to lakelandqueen.com. 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
1: Good evening. In this update, Christchurch Police acknowledge the search for 21-year-old Braden Hepworth has ended in a devastating outcome. They've found a body, believed to be his, at a residential property on Hereford Street. A number of people are being talked to and a post-mortem will take place tomorrow. A list of locations of interest has been posted amid a measles case in Wellington. Places the person has visited include Salvation Army Upper Hutt and Canine Solutions Nainai in Lower Hutt. A new report is shining light on the state of the country's dental system. The paper from the PSA Union and Dental for All outlines long waiting lists for children and severe understaffing. Dental for All's Hannah Pilkington-Ching says change is needed.
2: People showing up to ED with infections that could have been prevented or resorting to DIY dentistry, and the children's service struggling even though all children should be getting free checkups.
1: Approval of the Tauranga Marine Precinct sale has been welcomed. The Auditor General's office found the previous council followed an agreed process and appropriately considered value for money when it sold the land and facilities for just under $14 million. Mayor Mahe Drysdale says it's important independent assurance on a matter that attracted a lot of public interest. And PD Mart, previously known as Panda Mart, is accused of selling 57 non-compliant products, including children's toys and baby walkers. The Commerce Commission is taking it to court, alleging multiple failures since October 2024. And that's news.
0: 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Bringing you the sports news update.
1: In sports, the Wallabies haven't beaten the All Blacks at Eden Park since 1986 and haven't held the Bledisloe Cup since 2003. ABs coach Dave Rennie says embracing the history is playing its part for Saturday night's big clash.
3: No one wants to be part of the first team for a long time to lose at Eden Park or lose the Bledisloe. Some guys will be still mulling over that on game day, so we've discussed it and then we use that as fuel.
1: The second Supercars practice session for the Bathurst 1000 is underway in ideal conditions. Earlier, Kai Allen and Jaden Ojeda were the only drivers to complete a lap in under 2 minutes and 6 seconds. Richie Stanaway was the quickest of the Kiwis in fourth place. The Warriors have confirmed injury-prone outside back Rocco Berry is staying with the club. The 25-year-old, who's struggled to stay on the field in recent years and didn't get on at all in the NRL this year, had been linked with the Melbourne Storm earlier this year. That's sport. I'm Heather McCarron.
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4: For Tauranga, it's mostly cloudy with northerlies throughout the rest of the day. We drop to a low of 12 tonight. Fine and cloudy patches over the next couple of days. And we're expecting a high of 21 tomorrow. For Rotorua, it's mostly cloudy with light winds for the rest of the day. We drop to a low of 9 tonight. It's a fairly similar day tomorrow as well with a high of 20. And we are expecting a bit of rain over the weekend. For Whakatane, it's mostly cloudy with light winds for the rest of the day. Possibly a bit of fog overnight and we drop to a low of 9. It's a cloudy day tomorrow, light winds, and we're expecting a high of 22. For Taupō, it's mostly cloudy with light winds for the rest of the day. We drop to a low of 10 tonight. And it's a cloudy day tomorrow as well with a high of 19. And we are expecting a bit of rain over the weekend.
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0: The artists you know are right here. The Heat. Turn it up.

0: step aboard the Lakeland Queen for a unique New Zealand cruise experience, embracing the spirit of Manaakitanga and the immersive beauty and culture of Rotorua. The Lakeland Queen, bringing you the latest news update.
1: Good evening to you. In this update, National says its new welfare policy is about ensuring those on JobSeeker meet reasonable expectations to work. Its election pledge includes random drug tests and reducing rates of support payments after 2 years. But Greens co-leader Marama Davidson thinks it's cruel.
2: People cannot work their ghost jobs. 200 people, young people a day, are leaving this country because this government do not know how to create the jobs.
1: GeoNet is reporting a swarm of small earthquakes just out of Taupō. 15 have been registered since around 1:30 this afternoon, 7 k's north of the town centre. While the largest was a magnitude 3, the quakes are quite shallow, leading to more than 600 felt reports. Children's ongoing dental care has been criticised in a new report from the Public Service Association. The study showed severe understaffing and long waiting lists. Dental for All's Hannah Pilkington-Ching wants oral health care to be universal and free.
3: There's absolutely no excuse. They aren't actually able to reach the children that they should be every single year, and that has a really big flow-on cost later in life.
1: A judge has ruled that all evidence relating to Krista Pike's failed execution in Tennessee must be preserved. That includes 911 calls and communications between any state officials, as well as physical evidence. Pike's lawyers say she's conscious and speaking, but is angry and confused. And that's news.
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1: In sport, game one of the Bledisloe Cup on Saturday, All Blacks coach Dave Rennie is the first man to have coached both Australia and the All Blacks, and he's playing down the fact that he's up against Australia for the first time since he was dropped as coach.
4: I got no regrets. I got to work with some really good people. It's a part of a game that we're involved in, you know. I've loved coming back here and working with these guys, but it's not about me.
1: The second Supercars practice session for the Bathurst 1000 has been completed, this one for the co-drivers. Earlier, Kai Allen and Jaden Ojeda were drivers to complete a lap in under 2 minutes and 6 seconds. Qualifying is tomorrow, and 10 former Kings of the Mountain are back on the grid this weekend. That includes two Kiwis, Richie Stanaway and defending champion Matt Payne. And the World Supercross Championship has folded after just the one round in Canada. The series was due to run an event in Christchurch's new stadium. That was going to be on December the 5th. That's sport. I'm Jeff Bryan.
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1: Some cloud for Rotorua with the light southerly, an overnight low of 9. Foggy for some overnight, heading into a cloudy day tomorrow with a light sou'easter and a high of 20.
5: For Tauranga, it's mostly cloudy with northerlies throughout the rest of the day. We drop to a low of 12 tonight. Fine and cloudy patches over the next couple of days, and we're expecting a high of 21 tomorrow.
1: For Tauranga, mostly cloudy. Whakatane, mainly fine. Light winds all round. Tauranga, 12 overnight. Whakatane, 9. Tomorrow, becoming fine with light winds. Tauranga, atop of 21. Whakatane, 23. Partly cloudy for Taupō with the easterly, an overnight low of 9. It's a cloudy day tomorrow, still that moderate easterly. On Saturday, it's mostly cloudy, and a high tomorrow of 19.
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0: step aboard the Lakeland Queen for a unique New Zealand cruise experience, embracing the spirit of Manaakitanga and the immersive beauty and culture of Rotorua. The Lakeland Queen, bringing you the latest news update.
1: Good evening to you. In this update, another day, another political poll. The latest Taxpayers Union Curia poll has the Opportunity Party below the 5% threshold on 4.8%. National is at 28.5%, Labour 28.2%. If Opportunity did not get into Parliament, the coalition government would have the numbers to govern. The fire response near Queenstown is being scaled back. The 1,400-hectare perimeter of the Walter Peak fire is now fully contained. The fire ground is being handed back to the landowners to manage. Flare-ups will be monitored. The exclusion zone for vessels near the Walter Peak shoreline has been lifted. Transporting NZ has set out its roadmap to a net zero road freight sector by 2050. It's calling on the next government to help make the transition commercially viable. Spokesperson James McDevitt says it would be a win-win for both operators and the planet.
2: Rising fuel prices mean that lower emission vehicles are not just good for the environment, but good risk management.
1: An Auckland landlord's been convicted for renting out a property in poor repair despite official orders not to. In October 2024, Leng Min Kit was issued a three-year ban from renting anything not in a weathertight condition. But MB argued he did so on the North Shore less than a year later. And he's also been fined more than $11,000 in a separate tenancy tribunal case. That's news.
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1: In sport day one of the Bathurst 1000, two practice sessions, youngsters Kai Allen and Lockie Dalton topping the timesheets in the two sessions, and that second practice only for the co-drivers. The sessions themselves were uneventful, but they were hampered by complaints over the Bathurst track surface. There was a lot of dust and dirt on the track, and that was causing problems for any driver who might have been ever so slightly offline. New Zealand Rugby has taken legal action against NRL expansion side, the Papua New Guinea Chiefs, over the use of the name Chiefs. The national body is seeking an interim and final injunction over the clash with the Super Rugby Pacific side of the same name, who've existed for 30 years. And three former All Blacks feature in Manu Samoa's squad for next month's Nations Cup matches against Zimbabwe, Portugal and Spain. Akira Ioane, Josh Ioane and Sean Stevenson all in for the first time. They're among eight uncapped players in the 30-man squad. That's sport. I'm Jeff Ryan.
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1: Some cloud for Rotorua with the light southerly, an overnight low of 9. Foggy for some overnight, heading into a cloudy day tomorrow with a light sou'easter and a high of 20.
3: For Tauranga, it's mostly cloudy with northerlies throughout the rest of the day. We drop to a low of 12 tonight. Fine and cloudy patches over the next couple of days, and we're expecting a high of 21 tomorrow.
1: For Tauranga, mostly cloudy. Whakatane, mainly fine. Light winds all round. Tauranga, 12 overnight. Whakatane, 9. Tomorrow, becoming fine with light winds. Tauranga atop of 21, Whakatane 23. Partly cloudy for Taupō with the easterly, an overnight low of 9. It's a cloudy day tomorrow, still that moderate easterly. On Saturday, it's mostly cloudy and a high tomorrow of 19.

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1: Good evening to you. In this update, the latest political poll out this evening has the current coalition parties having the numbers to form the next government. The latest Taxpayers Union Curia poll has National holding the largest share of support, just, at 28.5%. Labour has jumped 2.3 points to 28.2%. The Opportunity Party is just below the threshold to enter Parliament at 4.8. So under these figures, the right of centre bloc would have 65 seats. A new measles case has popped up in Wellington linked to recent overseas travel. Locations of interest so far include Salvation Army Upper Hutt and Roman's Kitchen in Lower Hutt. Health NZ says it's a timely reminder for people to stay alert to measles, with the school holidays coming to a close. The 1,400-hectare perimeter of the Walter Peak fire near Queenstown is now fully contained. Flare-ups will be monitored, but the fire ground is being handed back to the landowners to manage. And the Natural Hazards Commission is giving reassurance that new funded research won't be shelved. It's doling out over $3 million for university programs. Chief Resilience Officer Joe Horrocks says the goal is better real-world decisions.
2: We'll work with key end users and stakeholders through this research to make sure that they're involved and to make sure that these lessons are getting to the people that can most make a difference.
1: And that's news.
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1: In sport, it's not been easy for the All Black selectors in putting the 23-man matchday squad together for Saturday's Bledisloe Cup clash. All Blacks head coach Dave Rennie has revealed that this squad was his hardest to pick since he got the job, including how to play Shannon Frizzell.
3: We had to have three selection meetings to nail this. Shannon's been good. He's still getting up to speed conditioning-wise, and that's why we felt probably better to bring him off the bench.
1: The Supercars Great Race event is underway at Mount Panorama. Day one today, two practice sessions. They were uneventful, although there have been driver complaints over the Bathurst track surface. Despite the tricky conditions with dirt and dust on the track, all the Supercars drivers managed to avoid any carnage. There are a couple more practice sessions tomorrow, followed by qualifying. And the Warriors confirming injury-prone outside back Rocco Berry is staying with the club. The 25-year-old, who struggled to stay on the field in recent years and didn't get on at all in the NRL this year, had been linked with the Melbourne Storm earlier this year. That's sport. I'm Jeff Bryan.
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1: Some cloud for Rotorua with the light southerly, an overnight low of 9. Foggy for some overnight, heading into a cloudy day tomorrow with a light sou'easter and a high of 20.
4: For Tauranga, it's mostly cloudy with northerlies throughout the rest of the day. We drop to a low of 12 tonight. Fine and cloudy patches over the next couple of days, and we're expecting a high of 21 tomorrow.
1: For Tauranga, mostly cloudy. Whakatane, mainly fine. Light winds all round. Tauranga, 12 overnight. Whakatane, 9. Tomorrow, becoming fine with light winds. Tauranga, atop of 21. Whakatane, 23. Partly cloudy for Taupō with the easterly, an overnight low of 9. It's a cloudy day tomorrow, still that moderate easterly. On Saturday, it's mostly cloudy. And a high tomorrow of 19. Yo!
0: 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Turn it up.

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2: Racktop Records, may I help you?
3: Can I speak to Foe?
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3: Yo, what's up? 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
2: 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Thank you.
3: Didn't I tell you this club was
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3: Yeah,
2: you wasn't lying, kid. 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
3: is. They all over the place, kid.
2: Yeah, 1 second, hon. Slow down. 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
3: Yo, back off, shorty.
2: Would you slow down?
3: Yo, back off, shorty.

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3: It's your boy Chris Brown.
4: The artists you know are right here. The Heat. Turn it up.

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1: Turn it up.
2: Guess who? J to the low, F to the AB. Ho!

0: step aboard the Lakeland Queen for a unique New Zealand cruise experience, embracing the spirit of Manaakitanga and the immersive beauty and culture of Rotorua. The Lakeland Queen, bringing you the latest news update.
1: Morning in this update, some bad news for the Opportunity Party. The latest taxpayer Curia poll has them just below the 5% threshold required for Parliament. National and Labour were both on 28%, the Greens 13%, New Zealand First 12%, ACT 9% and Te Pāti Māori 1.4%. That would see the coalition government comfortably return to power. A win for water safety advocates as new life jacket rules kick in. From today, they're mandatory on vessels up to 6 metres. Maritime NZ's Matt Wood has no doubt it will save lives.
2: You are two-thirds more likely to survive an incident on the water if you're wearing a life jacket. And then once you're in the water, you know, a life jacket buys you time, you need to be able to call for help.
1: The government wants to crack down on dogs being shut away in crates and kennels for extremely long periods of time. Associate Agriculture Minister Andrew Hoggard has opened it up for consultation as they don't want to unintentionally punish good owners.
3: Either putting the dog in the kennel when you go to sleep at night or heading out during the day, putting the dog in the kennel then, so long as you're letting it out, giving it good exercise and activity, this shouldn't affect you.
1: Police in the UK accept that search warrants used to raid Andrew Mountbatten Windsor's homes were unlawful. The former prince was arrested earlier this year on suspicion of misconduct. Andrew has been embroiled in investigations over his links to convicted sex offender Jeffrey Epstein. Oil prices have jumped after a spate of attacks on tankers in the Strait of Hormuz. Brent crude is up more than 5% for the day to just under $106 a barrel US. And that's news.
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1: In sport, where the Eden Park record looms large on the eve of the opening Bledisloe Cup test. The All Blacks are unbeaten in their last 53 tests there, dating back to 1994. The stakes are high for centre Quinn Tupaia.
4: It's obviously a lot of pressure on the group, but it's also a privilege. We love to play at Eden Park. It's the spiritual home of rugby in New Zealand, so these are the tests you want to be a part of.
1: The Wallabies haven't won at Eden Park for 40 years. They haven't won in New Zealand since 2001, and they're on an 11-test losing streak against the All Blacks dating back to 2020. Champion harness racing trainer Mark Purden has been left with fractures in his hip and pelvis following a mishap in Canterbury yesterday. The 62-year-old was knocked unconscious when a horse kicked him with both hind legs when he was sitting in the sulky. The 2-year-old filly was lashing out at another horse and Purden was in the crossfire. He faces an extended stint on the sidelines and has been replaced as a driver for tonight's Harness Million meeting at Addington. That's sport. I'm Grace Cocker.
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1: Patchy cloud across Tauranga today. There'll be a few fine spells in between with light winds. Clouding over tonight and into tomorrow morning. High of 20, dropping to a low of 12 degrees. Cloudy right across Rotorua today with southeasterly winds. It'll stay cloudy tonight as well. And right through into tomorrow morning. High of up to 19, dropping to 9 degrees overnight. Mostly cloudy today with southerlies picking up. It'll stay cloudy tonight and into tomorrow as well. But the wind will start to ease. 22 is the high, dropping to a low of 11 degrees. Mostly cloudy across Taupō today with southeasterlies. It'll stay cloudy tonight too and right through into tomorrow morning. High of 19, dropping to a low of 9 degrees.
5: 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Hey, this is Janet Jackson.
6: This is Big Snoop Dogg.
7: What's up? This is Toni Braxton.
8: It's your boy Twista right here, the Jason the Rap, because I keep coming back. The heat.

You know, you make me feel so good inside. I've always wanted a girl just like you. Such a purity.

So

0: days. Fins has ended its firefighting operations on Walter Peak above Lake Wakatipu. The fire ground has now been handed back to the landowners to manage after an assessment yesterday. Some areas are expected to smoulder over the coming days. Flare-ups will be monitored. Politicians are being urged to make sure their health policies are easy to decipher. The NZ Medical Journal's undertaken a review of them. Editor Frank Frizzell says some are challenging.
1: New Zealand First in their statements on vitamin C, the ACT Party with their comprehensive cancer centres. This is from the Green Party about prevention.
0: The Firefighters Union is being urged to call off its bi-weekly strike action while a settlement is considered. Fenn says there's no point for union leaders to put the public at risk while their members go through the voting process. The next strike is set for midday today. A person's died in a two-vehicle crash in South Canterbury. It happened on the Temuka or Tari Highway yesterday. A person died at the scene. The serious crash unit conducted a scene examination. And explosions have been heard in the Saudi Arabia capital of Riyadh. The blasts have reportedly closed the city's international airport, where a person was killed in another strike yesterday. Iran-backed Houthi rebels have claimed responsibility for the latest attack. And that's news.
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0: In sport, Daniel Hillier's won a car worth $125,000 after making a hole-in-one at the Spanish Open in Madrid. The Kiwi golfer making an ace with an 8-iron on the 187-yard 17th hole.
3: Yeah, it was really cool. Didn't actually hit it how I wanted to, but I feel like that's the way it goes with hole-in-ones. It's never the ones that you pure straight at the flag.
0: Hillier's in the clubhouse tied for fourth place at 4 under par, one shot off the lead. Singapore holds happy memories for Liam Lawson. The Racing Bulls driver scored his first Formula One points there in 2023 and is keen for more this weekend.
4: It's a really good track. I mean, with sprint weekends, you just get sort of two shots at everything, so I'm excited.
0: Practice starts tonight, the sprint races tomorrow, with the main race at 1 a.m. Monday. And Ford was fastest on the opening day of practice at the Bathurst 1000. 21-year-old Australian driver Kai Allen was the quickest, with a lap time of just over 2 minutes and 5.5 seconds. Practice continues today, with qualifying at 6:10 tonight. That's sport, I'm Grace Cocker.
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0: Patchy cloud across Tauranga today. There'll be a few fine spells in between with light winds. Clouding over tonight and into tomorrow morning. High of 20, dropping to a low of 12 degrees. Cloudy right across Rotorua today with southeasterly winds. It'll stay cloudy tonight as well. And right through into tomorrow morning. High of up to 19, dropping to 9 degrees overnight. Mostly cloudy today with southerlies picking up. It'll stay cloudy tonight and into tomorrow as well, but the wind will start to ease. 22 is the high, dropping to a low of 11 degrees. Mostly cloudy across Taupo today with southeasterlies. It'll stay cloudy tonight too and right through into tomorrow morning. High of 19, dropping to a low of 9 degrees.
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2: 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The Heat. 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
3: Kia ora te whānau. Here is Ngā Rerenga Kupu o te Rā, Māori phrase a day. Today we look at Ngā Hākinakina, sports and recreation. Kei te tākaro pāwhutu paoro mātou, meaning we're playing touch rugby. 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
3: 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Today we look at the days of the week. Rā mere o paraire is the kupu Māori for Friday. Rā mere o paraire, Friday.
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3: Kia ora e te whānau. Here is Ngā Rerenga Kupu o te Rā, Māori phrase a day. Today we look at Ngā Hākinakina, sports and recreation. Kei te tākaro pāwhutu paoro mātou, meaning we're playing touch rugby. Pāwhutu paoro, touch rugby. 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
1: He reo kōrero, he reo ora.
4: A spoken language is a living language.
1: He reo Māori.
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1: He reo rangatira.
3: Kia ora e te whānau. Today, we look at months of the year. Painga whāwhā, or aperira, is the kupu Māori for April. Painga whāwhā, or aperira, April.
1: He reo kōrero, he reo ora.
4: A spoken language is a living language.
5: Take in the stunning scenery of Ohinemutu, Makoya Island, and Sulphur Point while enjoying a buffet-style and a la carte meal. 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
6: Morning in this update. Wellington police are concerned about the discovery of a large pool of human blood. It was found in a pedestrian tunnel on Coote Street on Sunday night. Police say they didn't locate anyone in the surrounding area at the time. They are seeking help from the public in locating the person involved over concerns for their welfare. A significant new rule kicks in for recreational boaties today. Wearing a life jacket is now a requirement.

0: concerns and whether policies can actually be delivered. Professor Frank Frizzell says the ageing population needs addressing.
1: There's less people paying tax, more people consuming resources, health resources. How are we going to match all that up?
0: And oil prices have jumped after a spate of attacks on tankers in the Strait of Hormuz. Brent crude is up more than 5% for the day to just under $106 a barrel. That's news.
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0: In sport, the heat is on the All Blacks pack, heading into tomorrow night's Bledisloe Cup opener at Eden Park. The set piece was a big issue during the series defeat to the Springboks. Lock Josh Lords, keen to get things right against the Wallabies.
3: Yeah, it's been a lot of good, honest reviews, especially around their scrum. Games are won up front, and unfortunately we probably weren't where we wanted to be against South Africa.
0: Legendary harness racing trainer Mark Purdon is facing a long stint out of the sulky. The 62-year-old was left with fractures in his hip and pelvis after being kicked by a horse. Purdon was knocked unconscious when a young filly kicked him with both hind legs in Canterbury yesterday. He's been replaced on his organised drives for tonight's Harness Million meeting at Addington. It's a rematch of the World Test Championship cricket final tonight. South Africa are hosting Australia in the first test in Durban from 8:30. It's the first time the Aussies have toured South Africa since the Sandpaper series of 2018, where three players were banned for ball tampering. That's sport. I'm Grace Cocker.
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0: Patchy cloud across Tauranga today. There'll be a few fine spells in between with light winds. Clouding over tonight and into tomorrow morning. High of 20, dropping to a low of 12 degrees. Cloudy right across Rotorua today with southeasterly winds. It'll stay cloudy tonight as well. And right through into tomorrow morning, high of up to 19, dropping to 9 degrees overnight. Mostly cloudy today with southerlies picking up, but it'll stay cloudy tonight and into tomorrow as well, but the wind will start to ease. 22 is the high, dropping to a low of 11 degrees. Mostly cloudy across Taupo today with southeasterlies. It'll stay cloudy tonight too, and right through into tomorrow morning, high of 19, dropping to a low of 9 degrees.
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Tena rotorua, and welcome back to the Hiti FM this morning, keeping you all company. Ko hawhairere ahau. And what another beautiful day in paradise. That's right, he rangi a tāhua this morning. The sun is shining, and yesterday was giving, like, summer. Like, I could go outside and get sunburned, sort of, spring. Hey, if we were to be accurate, it's actually spring, but it's giving summertime vibes. And if this is what spring is like currently, then iti iwi, slip, slop, slap and rap, don't forget your sunblock for this summer. I'm gonna say, before it hits the headlines in maybe a couple months time, summer is gonna be the hottest summer that Aotearoa has ever had. I'm waiting for those headlines, iti iwi. But for today, stay tuned. We've got some Minko Papa coming up. As you know, we're wrapping up the school holidays for the last week of it. Aye, and how's it been? I want to know all the T's and C's, te iwi. Also, I have another TikTok. I have another Tinder ick. Yeah, te iwi. Like, poor no. If you didn't know, I'm on my little Tinder journey at the moment, and it's crazy on some things you can find. So stay tuned. We're going to dive back into the music. Ja Rule on the way. Shefu right here on the Heat.

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20 minutes past 8, welcome back to the Hit FM this morning with your host Hapairere keeping you company. Now, speaking of Shea Fu, e te whanau, we've got a Shea Fu giveaway to his concert here in Rotorua over at the Sir Howard Morrison Centre. That's right, on the 17th of October. So if you want to get amongst it, all you have to do is make sure you are following the Hit FM and tag a friend. E te whanau. Who do you want to bring to Shea Fu? And I cannot forget, if you can add your favourite song from Shea Fu, it gives you extra bonus points. That's right. I'll put your name twice in the Wheel of Names, Hete Iwi. But we will be drawing it next Thursday at around about 11 o'clock on air. So stay tuned, get amongst it, and you could be winning yourself a double pass to the Shea Fu concert. We've got Toots and Maytals on the way. Oh, I need to get my glasses this morning. But right here on the...

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4: Kia ora e te whānau. Here is Ngā Rerenga Kupu o te Rā, Māori phrase a day. Today we look at Ngā Hākinakina, sports and recreation. Kei te tākaro pāwhutu paoro mātou, meaning we're playing touch rugby. 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
4: 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Rā mere o paraire is the kupu Māori for Friday. Rā mere o paraire, Friday.
2: He reo kōrero, he reo ora.
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The Heat.

28 minutes to the top of our hour, 9 o'clock. A Thai dollar sign coming through on the heat this morning. Now, utonu mai I te whanau. Coming up next, we're going to do a little bit of a road update for Rotorua. So if you are travelling this morning, utonu mai, let me take you to the, oh, I don't want to say fastest route, but the fastest route at the speed limit. We've got Dave on the way with a rain dance, some 1814 in the mix right here on the heat.

let's get the party started. See you at the bar, you was hardly talking. That's when I knew that your heart was scarring. Friends to lovers need a part to star in. Like, wait, babe, let me ask your pardon. This ain't Gucci, this is Prada, darling. If you want something, you can know.

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1: 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So State Highway 30, Tikitere, near old State Highway 30 road intersection. Now due to a tree falling works, there is a stop and go traffic management with a 30k temporary speed restriction in place. Now stop on a request and drive with caution. That is State Highway 30, Tikitere. And as we journey to that right, Te Iwi, State Highway 36, Hauraki Stream Bridge. Now there is a maintenance going on at the moment, Te Iwi. Down State Highway 36, Hamurana Road intersection. There is a culvert that is being replaced. Now, shortly afterwards, the traffic management will be put in place as a part of Hauraki Stream Bridge replacement. Now, this will include traffic signals, stop and go signage, and lane and shoulder closures as well. So, expect a little bit of delays there, whānau, but hey, we're getting ahead of the game. So leave 20 minutes earlier from your whare now. And also State Highway 5, Waimangu near State Highway 38 intersection. Now due to an uneven dig out works, there are multiple stop and go traffic management sites with a 30k temporary speed restriction in place. Also stop and go on request, so drive with caution. And there you have it, Te Iwi. That is your roadworks for today. Drive safe out on those roads. We've got Justin Timberlake on the way right here on 99.1.

Now listen, I wanna try something right now. See, they don't do this anymore. I'm gonna sing something, and I want the guys to sing with me. They go, it feels like something's heating up. Can I leave with you? And then the ladies go, I

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3: Kia ora te whānau. Here is Ngā Rerenga Kupu o te Rā, Māori phrase a day. Today we look at Ngā Hākinakina, sports and recreation. Kei te tākaro pāwhutu pāoro mātou, meaning we're playing touch rugby. 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
1: He reo rangatira.
3: 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Today, we look at months of the year. Painga Whāwhā, or Aperira, is the kupu Māori for April. Painga Whāwhā, or Aperira, April.
1: He reo kōrero, he reo ora.
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19: Step aboard the Lakeland Queen for a unique New Zealand cruise experience. Embracing the spirit of Manaakitanga and the immersive beauty and culture of Rotorua, the Lakeland Queen bringing you the latest news update.
20: Morning. In this update, police are appealing for information about a large pool of blood found in Wellington. It was discovered in a Coote Street pedestrian tunnel in Rongotai just after 10:30 on Sunday night. It is confirmed to be human blood. There are concerns for the person's welfare. Anyone in the area at the time who has CCTV or dashcam footage is urged to come forward. The

0: A win for safety advocates, with new life jacket rules kicking in today. They are mandatory on vessels up to 6 metres. Maritime NZ's Matt Wood has no doubt it will save lives.
1: You are two-thirds more likely to survive an incident on the water if you're wearing a life jacket. And then once you're in the water, you know, a life jacket buys you time, you need to be able to call for help.
0: Explosions have rung out in the Saudi Arabia capital of Riyadh overnight. The blast reportedly closed the city's international airport, where a person was killed in another strike yesterday. Iran-backed Houthi rebels have claimed responsibility for the latest attack. And that's news.
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0: In sport, there's trust that Damien McKenzie will handle the pressure at Eden Park tomorrow night. The 31-year-old's moved from fullback to first five for the opening Bledisloe Cup test. Quinn Tupai is starting at centre and says McKenzie is no stranger to the big stage.
3: He's played 80-odd tests in the jersey and 150-odd Super Rugby games, so he's a seasoned vet. You know, he's carried the weight of the Chiefs for a long time.
0: Daniel Hillier's won a car worth $125,000 after scoring a hole-in-one at the Spanish Open in Madrid. The Kiwi golfer making an ace with an 8-iron on the 187-yard 17th hole.
4: Yeah, it was really cool. Didn't actually hit it how I wanted to, but I feel like that's the way it goes with hole-in-ones. It's never the ones that you pure straight at the flag.
0: Hillier's tied for fourth, one shot off the pace. And Valtteri Bottas has taken the scenic route to this weekend's Formula One race. The veteran Cadillac driver cycled 419 km from Malaysia to Singapore. The 37-year-old took off-road and gravel trails where he encountered lizards, snakes and was chased by a dog. That's sport, I'm Grace Cocker.
2: 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They're also handling the latest weather update.
0: Patchy cloud across Tauranga today. There'll be a few fine spells in between with light winds. Clouding over tonight and into tomorrow morning. High of 20, dropping to a low of 12 degrees. Cloudy right across Rotorua today with southeasterly winds. It'll stay cloudy tonight as well. And right through into tomorrow morning, high of up to 19, dropping to 9 degrees overnight. Mostly cloudy today with southerlies picking up. It'll stay cloudy tonight and into tomorrow as well, but the wind will start to ease. 22 is the high, dropping to a low of 11 degrees. Mostly cloudy across Taupo today with southeasterlies. It'll stay cloudy tonight too and right through into tomorrow morning. High of 19, dropping to a low of 9 degrees.
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9: 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The Heat.

12 minutes past 9 on your Friday morning. Aye, welcome back to the Heat FM this morning and happy school holidays. Aye, big shout out to our tamariki out there. Now, as you know, we've had some beautiful kaupapa happening around school holiday programs. Te Aka Māori, the Rotorua Library had some, you know, Minecraft, me gaming activities for our rangatahi out there. So I guess this is just a space to shout out to all those holiday programs out there, because without you, hey, parents wouldn't be able to go to work and tamariki wouldn't be able to have fun and fill their kitty up from the past 2 weeks. But coming up next, we do have a few pānui in the mix because there's still some more cool kaupapa to get amongst on. So, utore mai e te pānui. We've got Stevie Wonder on the way. So, what the fuss right here on The Heat.

Mambo number 5 coming through on the Heat this morning. That's right, 99.1 worldwide on your iHeart Radio app. Who remembers dancing around in their kitchen when that came on? Like, that used to be, like, me and my dad used to jam that out all the time. And he used to make his own remix up about it, funny enough. Heoi, te whānau. Honestly, I've just, that one waiata can take you down memory lane. Heoi, we've got some pānui in the mix. Now, Lake Roto e te hot pools. That's right, Iti. They've got a fishing competition for today, tomorrow, and Sunday. So if you're tamariki, love to get in the moana, the lake, and go for a little jig, maybe even a fly fish, into them. Register, Iti. We get amongst it. I think it's quite a cool opportunity for our rangatahi to have their own little fishing season. Oi! And how fun would that be? If you know where I'm from, Taupo, wah, Tūrangi, we have a trout hatchery where tamariki can, obviously you've got to pay, heoi, tamariki can go in there and experience what it's like and to catch a trout. And like they gut it, they do everything in that process as well, to the extent they tie harakeke. Oh, you know, so you can hold it and then you're able to take it home and smoke it and do whatever. Yeah. So get amongst it. For more information, head over to Lake Roto e te Hot Pools. We've got Rick James on the way right here on the Heat Morena.

Lola Young coming through on the heat this morning. Welcome back. And Ete Whanau, stay tuned at around 11 o'clock this morning. We have Rāwhiti Waititi, and Wairiki candidate for Te Pāti Māori is coming into the station. And I'm going to sting him with some fire questions. That's right, Ete Iwi. So utonu mai, stay tuned, stay locked. But while I have you here, he rangi a tāhua, don't forget to get out and get amongst it. That's right, it is a beautiful sunny day. You've got the redwoods to adventure. Better yet, maybe a bit of a blue lake day. Bit of a picnic in a kai. But make the most of it, Ete Iwi, as we are coming down to the end of the school holidays. Here we are, Norm. We've got Bruno Mars in the mix. Dance with me right here on the heat.

0: take in the stunning scenery of Ohinemutu, Makoya Island, and Sulphur Point while enjoying a buffet-style and a la carte meal. For more info, head to lakelandqueen.com. 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
1: Morning in this update, Dargaville residents can expect to see an increased police presence after a man was found dead. A homicide investigation is underway after the body was discovered yesterday at a Hauraua Street home. Police say a post-mortem examination and formal identification will be carried out over the coming days. Sensible dog owners are being assured they won't be targeted by proposed rule changes. The government is asking for feedback about changes to the length of time dogs can be locked up for. Associate Agriculture Minister Andrew Hoggard.
2: A dog that's skin and bones, it's got sores, and it's obvious that it's not being treated well. Those are the things we need to be looking for.
1: New life jacket rules are expected to undoubtedly save lives. From today, they are mandatory on recreational vessels up to 6 metres. Matt Wood from Maritime NZ says compliance will be managed.
3: There are a couple of exceptions that have been captured for activities like surfing and diving.
1: The first sod has been turned on the 65-metre-high Waikare Gorge Bridge connecting Napier and Wairoa. NZTA spokesperson Rob Partridge says they have extended the bridge length to 260 metres.
4: So that it's founded on solid ground either side so that we can avoid geotechnical and geological issues that are close to the face there.
1: Two Latvian men have been arrested after breaching the fence at a military base in the UK. They were found by defence police, who had earlier spotted an abandoned vehicle nearby. Officials say they're not currently linking it to an earlier incident at RAF Fairford, where 6 people were arrested. And that's news.
0: 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Bringing you the sports news update.
1: In sport, history is motivating the All Blacks on the eve of the opening Bledisloe Cup test at Eden Park. Prop Pasilio Torsi will come off the bench and is determined to make sure the trophy stays on this side of the Tasman.
5: We've held it since 2003 and we don't want to be the team to give it back to them. So boys are up for the challenge. Boys have been training well this week.
1: The Wallabies haven't won at Eden Park for 40 years. Their last victory in New Zealand was 25 years ago, and they're on an 11-game losing streak against the All Blacks. Champion harness racing trainer Mark Purden has been left with fractures in his hip and pelvis following a mishap in Canterbury yesterday. The 62-year-old was knocked unconscious when a horse kicked him with both hind legs while he was sitting in the sulky. Purden's hopeful of avoiding surgery, but faces an extended stint on the sidelines and has been replaced as a driver for tonight's Harness Million meeting at Addington. And Australia play their first cricket test in South Africa tonight since the darkest day in the team's history. The sandpaper saga was 8 years ago. Tonight's test in Durban starts at 8:30. That's sport, I'm Grace Cocker.
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7: For Rotorua, it could be a few fine spells, mostly cloudy all day, clearing a little towards the evening. Light easterly winds, a high of 19 degrees down to a low of 9. Tomorrow, a cloudy one again, light winds and 19.
1: Patchy cloud across Tauranga today. There'll be a few fine spells in between with light winds. Clouding over tonight and into tomorrow morning, high of 20, dropping to a low of 12 degrees.
7: For Taupo, could be a little sun, mostly cloudy all day today, clearing a little towards the evening. Easterly winds and a high of 19 degrees down to a low of 10. Tomorrow, a cloudy one all day, light winds and 18. For Whakatane, fine spells possible today, mostly cloudy, clearing a little towards the evening. Light southeast winds, a high of 22 down to 12. Fine and cloudy tomorrow, showers at night and 20.

on our Friday morning. Welcome back to the Head FM. Ko hapai rere. Aho, and e te whanau. Crazy to think. It's actually nearly Halloween. Aye, 21 more days until Halloween, and the kaupapa are coming through. So if you want to know what to do or you want to plan ahead for your Halloween, utonu mai, we've got a few kaupapa in the mix. And do you know what? I was also thinking, what do you do for your babies for Halloween? Yeah. I mean, yep, trick-or-treating in the beginning stages. Kei te pai, that's cool. But what do you do with a 12-year-old? Yeah, I've been seeing a lot of people talking about like boo baskets and whatnot. But I'm actually a little bit lost now because my daughter's at a phase where she actually doesn't do any of it. Utonu mai e te, we're going to dive into some teenage Halloween plans in this hour and dive into some kaupapa that are happening around Rotorua. We've got Omario on the way with Icebox. Kei konei ki, te wera.

Bobby Brown coming through on the Heat FM this morning. It's 23 minutes past 10. Aye, that's right. That is right, Devano. Sorry. I'm going to stop talking like that. But Motion Entertainment, I have a spooky circus night happening at 366 Tengai Road down in Lynmore. Now, we'll be kicking off at around about 5 o'clock. And this is happening on Friday the 30th. So make sure you get amongst the Te Iwi. There's going to be an amazing MC. Expect a scary maze, games, free lollies, and Halloween giveaways. So it will be a plentiful spooky night for the whānau. Sorry, I think I'm practicing my Halloween voice. Giving Dracula? Let's dive into some genuine with Pony right here on Te Wiri.

Bella baby. Chingy coming through on the heat this morning, bringing all his Chingy vibes. Oi, welcome back, Te Whanau, and if you're new to our show, ko hapairere aho. Now, earlier on in the show, I was telling you guys how, you know, I've got a teenage daughter, 12 to be exact, and you know, trick-or-treating isn't really a thing anymore. Yeah, I asked her. Now, I don't know if it's because, you know, she doesn't have her normal friends that she used to go trick-or-treating with in Taupo, but she just doesn't want to do it. Now, I found out about these boo baskets, but what's crazy about a boo basket is the cost of living. That's right, Te Whanau, the cost of living. So my puzzle is, what do you do for your 12-year-old? Are they forced to go trick-or-treating with the younger siblings, or do you have an only child like me? And you're just stuck. Like, I've even said that we used to decorate cookies, or, you know, we could go do our nails and do, like, you know, nail art, or nah. Oh, yeah, actually, I get shut down. So if you've got any, recommendations, please send them my way. Oh, yeah, I need some help, because I don't want to be, like, a boring mom, but also it's giving sis, you're actually kind of hard to please. And, like, honestly, trick-or-treating, I just don't see what's wrong with it. By herself, probably not, you know, stranger danger, but, yeah, need help here, Te Whanau. Need help. We've got Jason Derulo on the way with Want to Want Me. Is that the right song? Anyway, fuck it all, my.

Am I on the heat? Now, Itifano, I don't know about you, but Miss Ruby Tui is an icon, like an actual icon. Now, this morning on my Instagram and newsfeed, all I could see was this, like, big, beautiful whare, like, teno beautiful, like Sir Howard Morrison, maybe times three, mixed in with the Rotorua Museum. Yeah, like actual. I'm seeing big headlines. The first time Tūtera Mai Ngā Iwi has been sung in the Royal Albert Hall. And all you see is this girl in her Black Ferns kākahu, like pumping like she's on a rave singing Tūtera Mai Ngā Iwi. So a big shout out to Ruby Tui. And you know what? I want to see if I can try get her on. I'm going to see if I can try get her on the heat to have a kōrero, because she is iconic, man, and I'm obsessed with Ruby Tui. I wish she came back to Aotearoa to play rugby, not even just play rugby, like, come be a radio host. Hey, come bring your vibes in Aotehana. I would be tino harekoa. I'd be very happy with that one. Hey, we've got Village 90 on the way with All I Want, and a little bit of LAB in the mix right here on the heat. Turn it up.

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1: Morning in this update, Dargaville residents can expect to see an increased police presence after a man was found dead. A homicide investigation is underway after the body was discovered yesterday at a Hauraua Street home. Police say a post-mortem examination and formal identification will be carried out over the coming days. Sensible dog owners are being assured they won't be targeted by proposed rule changes. The government is asking for feedback about changes to the length of time dogs can be locked up for. Associate Agriculture Minister Andrew Hoggard.
2: A dog that's skin and bones, it's got sores and it's obvious that it's not being treated well. Those are the things we need to be looking for.
1: New life jacket rules are expected to undoubtedly save lives. From today, they are mandatory on recreational vessels up to 6 metres. Matt Wood from Maritime NZ says compliance will be managed.
3: There are a couple of exceptions that have been captured for activities like surfing and diving.
1: The first sod has been turned on the 65-metre-high Waikare Gorge Bridge connecting Napier and Wairoa. NZTA spokesperson Rob Partridge says they have extended the bridge length to 260 metres.
4: So that it's founded on solid ground either side so that we can avoid geotechnical and geological issues that are close to the face there.
1: Two Latvian men have been arrested after breaching the fence at a military base in the UK. They were found by defence police who had earlier spotted an abandoned vehicle nearby. Officials say they're not currently linking it to an earlier incident at RAF Fairford where 6 people were arrested. And that's news.
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1: In sport, history is motivating the All Blacks on the eve of the opening Bledisloe Cup test at Eden Park. Prop Pasilio Torsi will come off the bench and is determined to make sure the trophy stays on this side of the Tasman.
5: We've held it since 2003 and we don't want to be the team to give it back to them. So boys are up for the challenge. Boys have been training well this week.
1: The Wallabies haven't won at Eden Park for 40 years. Their last victory in New Zealand was 25 years ago, and they're on an 11-game losing streak against the All Blacks. Champion harness racing trainer Mark Purden has been left with fractures in his hip and pelvis following a mishap in Canterbury yesterday. The 62-year-old was knocked unconscious when a horse kicked him with both hind legs while he was sitting in the sulky. Purden's hopeful of avoiding surgery, but faces an extended stint on the sidelines and has been replaced as a driver for tonight's Harness Million meeting at Addington. And Australia play their first cricket test in South Africa tonight since the darkest day in the team's history. The sandpaper saga was 8 years ago. Tonight's test in Durban starts at 8:30. That's sport, I'm Grace Cocker.
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6: For Rotorua, it could be a few fine spells, mostly cloudy all day, clearing a little towards the evening. Light easterly winds, a high of 19 degrees down to a low of 9. Tomorrow, a cloudy one again, light winds and 19.
1: Patchy cloud across Tauranga today. There'll be a few fine spells in between with light winds. Clouding over tonight and into tomorrow morning, high of 20, dropping to a low of 12 degrees.
6: For Taupō, could be a little sun, mostly cloudy all day today, clearing a little towards the evening. Easterly winds at a high of 19 degrees down to a low of 10. Tomorrow, a cloudy one all day, light winds and 18. For Whakatane, fine spells possible today, mostly cloudy, clearing a little towards the evening. Light southeast winds, a high of 22 down to 12. Fine and cloudy tomorrow, showers at night and 20.

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We've got you covered all day. Baby. 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
1: Kaiateahi. Which, actually, you can translate this one, means food of the fire.
2: Food of the fire.
1: And it pretty much means that's all they're good for. Yeah, might as well chuck them in the fire. So it is. It is actually a bit of a curse, bit of a kofete, bit of a. So be very careful when you're using it. And I suppose an expression in English that'd be the same as kaiateahi would be. What do you think?
2: I think through different levels of severity, you can be like, oh, tits on the ball. You know, for a easy go, but you know there can be worse. You know,
1: kaiateahi.
3: Are you cycling this weekend?
4: Yeah, heading out tomorrow.
3: Okay, remember to have a hmm.
4: Eh?
3: Yeah, go hard, but have a hmm first. And wear all that fancy protective gear you've got. Because you're the best with getting the kids to help in the community garden, and we're going to need all hands on deck if we're going to get those tomatoes as big as last year.
4: Yeah, those tomatoes were like volleyballs. Will do.
5: If you get injured and can't help in the community, it affects others. So have a hmm and think, if you get hurt, who gets harmed? Find out more at acc.co.nz.
6: Kia ora e te whānau. Today, we look at months of the year. Painga Whāwhā, or Aperira, is the kupu Māori for April. 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
7: He reo kōrero, he reo ora. 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
2: Kaiateahi. Which, actually, you can translate this one, means food of the fire.
3: Food of the fire.
2: And it pretty much means that's all they're good for. Yeah, might as well chuck them in the fire. So it is actually a bit of a curse, bit of a kofete, so be very careful when you're using it. And I suppose an expression in English that'd be the same as kaiateahi would be, what do you think?
3: I think through different levels of severity, you can be like, oh, tits on a ball. You know, for a easy go, but you know, there can be worse, you know.
2: You're... Yeah.
3: Kaiateahi.
4: 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The Lakeland Queen, bringing you the latest news update.
5: Good afternoon in this update. National is committing to boosting farmers' access to water and fertiliser if re-elected. Ben Goldson reports.
6: The party is pledging to commit $300 million in favourable loans for water storage projects. It also wants to deliver the country's first long-term hydro infrastructure pipeline in partnership with stakeholders. National is further promising to negotiate agreements with overseas fertiliser suppliers while also introducing a fund to support domestic production.
5: A cyclist has died following a crash with a car in Christchurch. It happened just before 10:30 this morning on Dyers Pass Road in Governor's Bay. The road is closed with delays expected. The execution of a former army officer in the US will be live-streamed, according to a Pentagon official. Nidal Hassan is being put to death by a firing squad for the 2009 Fort Hood military base shooting where he killed 13 people. Defence Secretary Pete Hegseth earlier said he would make sure people would be able to watch it. He told Real America's Voice that people need to understand there are serious consequences. Two Latvian men have been arrested after breaching the fence at a military base in the UK. They were found by defence police who had earlier spotted an abandoned vehicle nearby. And a couple who won more than $15 million from Lotto are yet to tell their children. The Aucklanders are the first players to claim a Powerball jackpot under its new format. They plan to keep the news quiet while they wrap their heads around it, though say they may upgrade to fillet steak. And that's news.
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5: In sport, Tasman will look to unleash their not-so-secret weapon in tonight's NPC quarter-final against Northland in Whangarei. Wing Kyron Toimoi-Folau, who became eligible for the All Blacks yesterday, has scored a record 18 tries in 10 games this season. Mako captain Johnny Lee says the former Tongan international has earned the rewards.
7: Yeah, we're all super happy for him. Like, we see all the hard work he puts in on and off the field. Like, he deserves it. He's one of one.
5: Kickoffs at 10 past 7. Liam Lawson's gunning for another fast start in Singapore. The Racing Bulls driver passed 7 cars before turn 1 at the Formula 1 race in Malaysia last weekend.
8: Hopefully we can start strong here, but it's just a sick track. Yeah, really, really cool. It's a night race obviously as well, so I'm excited.
5: Practice starts tonight. The sprint race is tomorrow with the main race at 1 a.m. on Monday. And qualifying for the Bathurst 1000 takes place at 10 past 6 tonight. The top 10 shootout fires up tomorrow as Australian driver Brody Kostecki chases a fourth consecutive pole. There are 2 more practice sessions today. The first gets underway shortly. That's sport. I'm Torben Akel.
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9: For Rotorua, it could be a few fine spells, mostly cloudy all day, clearing a little towards the evening. Light easterly winds, a high of 19 degrees down to a low of 9. Tomorrow, a cloudy one again, light winds and 19.
10: Patchy cloud across Tauranga today. There'll be a few fine spells in between with light winds. Clouding over tonight and into tomorrow morning. High of 20, dropping to a low of 12 degrees.
9: For Taupō, could be a little sun. Mostly cloudy all day today. Clearing a little towards the evening. Easterly winds and a high of 19 degrees down to a low of 10. Tomorrow, a cloudy one all day. Light winds and 18. For Whakatane, fine spells possible today. Mostly cloudy. Clearing a little towards the evening. Light southeast winds, a high of 22 down to 12. Fine and cloudy tomorrow, showers at night and 20.
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1: Kaiateahi. Which actually you can translate this one means food of the fire.
2: Food of the fire.
1: And it pretty much means that's all they're good for. Yeah, might as well chuck them in the fire. So it is actually a bit of a curse, bit of a kofete. So be very careful when you're using it. And I suppose an expression in English that'd be the same as kaiateahi would be, what do you think?
2: I think through different levels of severity, you can be like, oh, tits on the ball. You know, for a easy go, but you know, there can be worse, you know.
1: You're... Yeah. Kaiateahi.
3: Te mana kaha o te whānau, the strength and power of the whānau.
4: Nau mai ki tēnei kaupapa mō tūhake, he kōrero mō te tangata, mō te mahi, mō te hāpori. I tēnei wā, we'll hear the stories and experiences of those connected to this kaupapa. The Anne Dysart Kahukura Awards, celebrating and acknowledging the people who help shine a light within our communities.
5: Joining me in the studio are Nannies Against P, who have been named finalists in the Etu Whānau Kahukura Awards. Anō reira e mihi ana ki a kōrua. First of all, for those hearing about Nannies Against P for the first time, tell us who you are and what the kaupapa is, please.
6: Yes, certainly. So the Nannies Against P, the Upu, was established in 2017 under the umbrella of Ngā Kauahi Trust. So the trust has operated since 1997, providing health and wellbeing initiatives on marae. And the trust, represented by local hiritaunga marae, mihiro o mahu runanga, matahiwi, te apina and waimarama.
5: Japai, that is amazing.
6: Yeah.
5: And why did this kaupapa get off the ground?
6: Right now, it's a need all over Aotearoa. So a board member and co-mata of the trust shared her terrifying ordeal that her and her mokopuna experienced by her son, who was a methamphetamine user. Following her kōrero, other members also co-mata shared their experiences. So the trust decided to organise a hui on Omahura Marae, where up to 70 people attended from different organisations, and a lawyer firm and health providers attended. So the first hui was held at Omahu, as I said, then Matahiwi and Kohipatiki Marae. From there, meetings, a core group of nannies met every month after that. And since I've been on board, the Nannies Against P has increased. We've got younger ones wanting to come on, younger nannies, you know, who are victims of methamphetamine. So we're heading in that way.
5: Yeah. What have been some of the challenges that Nannies Against P have faced from 2017 to now?
6: Actually, I can't recall really having any challenges, but I have been thinking the last couple of days there are going to be challenges. I just get some like a download, you know, because we've done a one day wananga at Mihiro Whare, and I invited some lived experience people to come and have a kōrero with us. And so from there, Waimarama had caught on to it, and now they want to have a wananga as well. So preferably, I prefer that we focus on our marais around here. Like, see, we have the six marais, but we've got Central Hawke's Bay as well. Mm. We've been to Central Hawke's Bay, we've been to Te Pairu Marae, And it was really, really cool. And so from there, because I've got whānau myself, you know, young nephews involved with methamphetamine, but they praise us, you know. They want to change the environment that they themselves are in. Yeah.
5: Yeah, that's beautiful. Now, you've been named finalist in the E Tū Whānau Kahukura Awards. What did that recognition mean to you?
6: Yeah. And it was amazing because it's our first time to an award. Sadly enough, you know, not all of us could attend the award, but that was Kei Te Pai. And so we went there, and there our name was picked out, and we were so much looked after.
7: I was shocked.
5: That is beautiful. Yeah. What changes have you seen over the years with the mahi that you've been doing?
7: It's opened up more colours.
6: We've got more opportunities.
5: That's beautiful. It shows that this kaupapa is bigger than ourselves.
6: It certainly is.
5: What messages do you have to share with whānau who may be currently facing something like this, that, you know, they feel so isolated?
6: We need to hear from them first if they want to open up and talk about it, you know. Whether they be queer, whether they be an auntie or uncle, you know, an auntie affected by the meth. I've got a lot of connections. I'm involved with a lot of other things, and it's all to do with methamphetamine at the end of the day, suicide prevention, mental health. And so I make a lot of connections, and so that's helped us on our journey.
5: Anō reira, e mihi ana ki a kōrua.
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3: 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Painga Whāwhā, or Aperira, is the kupu Māori for April. Painga Whāwhā, or Aperira, April.
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2: Which, actually, you can translate this one, means food of the fire.
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2: And it pretty much means that's all they're good for. 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So it is actually a bit of a curse, bit of a kofete, so be very careful when you're using it. 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
3: I think through different levels of severity, you can be like, oh, tits on a ball. You know, for a easy go, but you know, there can be worse, you know. 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
2: Yeah. Kaiateahi.
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10: 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Kia eke inaina.
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17: Good afternoon in this update. National is committing to boosting farmers' access to water and fertiliser if re-elected. Ben Goldson reports.
18: The party is pledging to commit $300 million in favourable loans for water storage projects. It also wants to deliver the country's first long-term hydro infrastructure pipeline in partnership with stakeholders. National is further promising to negotiate agreements with overseas fertiliser suppliers while also introducing a fund to support domestic production.
17: A cyclist has died following a crash with a car in Christchurch. It happened just before 10:30 this morning on Dyers Pass Road in Governor's Bay. The road is closed with delays expected. The execution of a former army officer in the US will be live-streamed, according to a Pentagon official. Nadal Hassan is being put to death by firing squad for the 2009 Fort Hood military base shooting where he killed 13 people. Defence Secretary Pete Hegseth earlier said he would make sure people would be able to watch it. He told Real America's Voice that people need to understand there are serious consequences. Two Latvian men have been arrested after breaching the fence at a military base in the UK. They were found by defence police who had earlier spotted an abandoned vehicle nearby. And a couple who won more than $15 million from Lotto are yet to tell their children. The Aucklanders are the first players to claim a Powerball jackpot under its new format. They plan to keep the news quiet while they wrap their heads around it, though say they may upgrade to fillet steak. And that's news.
16: Profiles Collective, with a comprehensive approach to health and fitness, providing a diverse range of services, facilitating